Deep in the heart of the South London concrete jungle, there lives a strange creature. Beware the South London lover boy.

You know, I was wondering, you know, if you could keep on, because the force, it's got a lot of power, and it makes me feel like it makes me feel like

radio. The kids say last night she was dressed like a star in one of them cheap little seaside bars. And I saw her park the lover boy out on the Kokomo. Did you hear the cops finally busted Madame Marie for telling fortunes better?